That was The Archers, such a steady reminder that God is still at work even in the quiet parts of the day. If tonight feels heavy, you're not alone, and grace is meeting you right where you are. Let this next one lift your eyes and your heart with Elevation Worship and Alleluia on The Christian Mix.

0: Sliding out of that one from Morgan Cryer. Holy fire. Still kind of hanging in the air there on a Friday night. Such a classic reminder that God's been stirring hearts through music for a long time. Some songs light that spark, and some keep it burning when the week's been heavy. This next one picks that flame right back up after the break with I've Got a Fire by Pat Barrett. 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
2: Saul of Tarsus knew what Christians believed, and he knew how Christians lived. But he didn't know the Savior they worshipped. Well, that all changed when Saul was surrounded by a blinding light and heard the Son of God calling him by name. Saul, Saul. When the glory of Jesus is revealed at his second coming, you're going to see Jesus and you will hear his voice as surely as Saul of Tarsus did. See, Christianity is not a set of beliefs for you to debate, and it's not a way of life for you to consider. What we're dealing with here is a person, the Son of God, the Lord Jesus Christ, and he lays claim to your life.
1: Is there someone in your life who needs to know the God of the Bible and might be open to take a journey through the Bible with you? Invite them to openthebible.org.
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It's Dave with you. Thanks for hanging out. 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

0: changed from Rascal Flatts right there. Such a steady reminder of love that doesn't let go. Thanks for spending part of your night here. Praying it's been gentle and full of quiet hope for you. As you breathe a little deeper and wind down, we'll take a short break and then more good music is waiting with Avalon coming up next.
1: Being unable to acknowledge our past personal pain can keep us from being set free.
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1: When Brandon's dad went to prison, he was devastated. A few years later, his mother died of a drug overdose. Left alone and moving through the foster care system, Brandon turned to pornography. Later, he met Jesus in college, but his now consistent habit of turning to porn to escape seemed normal and acceptable. When confronted by his Every Man a Warrior leader, Brandon responded, "I don't even think about it. Whenever I feel emotions, I go to porn. It gives me comfort." Men, if you want God to heal your wounds, we must first recognize that they are there, and we will need to go to God to be set free.
2: Every Man a Warrior is a ministry of TWR.
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That was Keith Green with The Victor. Such a powerful reminder that Jesus has already won the battle we're walking through today. Grateful to share this time with you on The Christian Mix. And wherever you're listening from tonight, I hope that song helped you breathe a little easier and remember the hope you stand in. Some nights, grace feels like the only thing holding it all together. And that's a good place to be. Let's stay in that space of gratitude with Phil Wickham and Crowder. It really is Amazing Grace, The Christian Mix.

0: That was Yes, I Believe in God from Rebecca St. James. Such a steady reminder that our faith isn't just words. It's a quiet joy we can stand on when everything else feels shaky. Scripture says, "The joy of the Lord is our strength." And some days, a song like that feels like God gently putting that strength back in our hearts. Even in the middle of the questions, He's still good, still here with you right now. And that ties perfectly into what's coming up after the break, because we're heading into My God is Still the Same from Sanctus Real on The Christian Mix.
1: The Bible teaches that Jesus came the first time to inaugurate His kingdom, but He is coming a second time in order to consummate the kingdom. And all of Christian believers should be looking forward to that day.
2: Teacher on Leading the Way, Dr. Michael Youssef.
1: In fact, that hope gives us reason to even wake up in the morning. 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And that's what the end times should motivate us to do.
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3: There's an old fairy tale about two brothers who grew up together. One of the brothers left home and lived a life so evil that a magician turned him into a wolf. One time, the other brother was walking through the forest and was confronted by that wolf. Instead of fighting, the brother looked steadily at the wolf with love and compassion. Gradually, the wolf's features were changed back to the lost brother. Gazing at evil wolves with love and compassion, that's what Jesus did for us. And because He did, we can do it for others. Change doesn't happen with rejection and condemnation. Love and compassion, on the other hand, will often do the trick. I'm Steve Brown. You think about that. Share what you just heard with a friend. Go to youthinkaboutthat.com.

Dave here with you. Thanks for hanging out as we spin faith-filled favorites and some way-back classics that still hit the heart. Keeping your day anchored in hope on the Christian Mix.

0: You Are Everything by Matthew West on The Christian Mix. I was reading about a church in Houston that started leaving free groceries on a small table outside, and neighbors quietly began adding their own bags until it turned into a full community pantry. No big campaign, no spotlight, just simple grace multiplying on a sidewalk. It's a good reminder that when we bring our little, God can turn it into more than enough. Stay with me. 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
1: 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I will sing to the Lord, for He is highly exalted. The Lord is my strength and song, and He has become my salvation. My friend, you and I have so much to be thankful for. God's Word reminds us to keep our hearts focused on the goodness of who He is. He is our salvation. He is our strength. He is our song.
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You've been listening to For the First Time by Mark Harris, and thank you for sharing this late night with the Christian Mix. I really hope tonight you're feeling seen, supported, and reminded that you're not walking through this alone. Romans 15 verse 13 says, "Now the God of hope fill you with all joy and peace in believing." That's the kind of promise that can settle a restless heart on a long night, knowing God's hope doesn't run out when we're tired or unsure. This next song leans right into that trust and surrender. Here is I'm Yours by Blanca and Ryan Ellis on the Christian Mix.

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0: Sliding out of that one from Citizen Way, nothing ever could separate us. Such a steady reminder that God's love doesn't clock out, even on a Friday night when the week's been a lot. Some songs feel like they hold you together a little, and this next one keeps that same heartbeat of God making room for you right where you are. After the break, next up we'll hear Place for Me by Jason Gray, keeping your night centered on hope and grace with the Christian Mix.
1: 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Dr. Morris, are spiders ever found in the fossil record?
2: Yes, unbelievably, Chris, they are. Not only spiders, but sometimes spider webs are found. A spider and its web was found in amber, which was dated by evolutionists at 190 million years old. Now, I don't buy the date. I think the amber was formed at the time of Noah's flood. But think how silly this makes the millions of years idea look. Spider silk is so fragile, it dehydrates and deteriorates quite quickly. Does anybody really think it's going to last for 190 million years? Chris, a better idea is out there. It's the back to Genesis idea of creation and the flood.
1: If you'd like to go back to Genesis, you can find us on the web at www.icr.org. For the Institute for Creation Research, I'm Chris O'Brien. Thanks for tuning in.
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0: That was Sold Out Believer from Clay Cross. Such a steady reminder of what it looks like to give God our whole heart. There's a verse that fits that so well, Isaiah 41:10, where God says, "Do not be afraid, for I am with you. I will strengthen you and help you." That means tonight, whatever you're facing, you're not carrying it alone. God doesn't ask you to be a sold-out believer in your own strength. He promises His strength, His help, His presence, right in the middle of real life. Some nights, that truth just feels like a quiet hand on your shoulder, reminding you it's going to be okay. We'll take a short break here, and then we'll come back with Trust in God from Elevation Worship, a song that keeps that same hope going and gives you words to rest in His faithfulness. This is The Christian Mix.
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2: "You're still the one." This line has woven itself into romantic song lyrics more than a few times in the last 40 years. Typically, it is sung from one spouse's perspective to another. What is the benefit of your girl hearing and watching you recommit your heart to your spouse? Faithfulness falls seventh in the fruit of the Spirit, an attribute God models perfectly for us and we strive for toward one another. God also says that He will be our God and we will be His people, a statement of commitment, a covenant. Whether spoken in the kitchen while preparing dinner or in a vow renewal ceremony, model for your girl what faithfulness in marriage looks like from your heart, your words, and your actions.
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3: When you're born again, you're born of God. The Holy Spirit of God comes into you, and you're made a partaker of the divine nature. Now, what is the divine nature? God is love. Now, if that nature is in you, then you're going to have love in you, right? Now, if you don't have love in you, you have not become a partaker of the divine nature. And He's not talking here about loving God alone. He's talking about loving one another. For God is love. And so it would be absurd for you to say, "I have been born of God. I have the Holy Spirit in me. The nature of God is in me. I have been born of God, but I just don't love." It's right there, just as plain as can be. Now, you're not saved because you love the brethren. You're saved because Jesus died for you on that cross. But you love the brethren because you're saved.
4: Profound truth, simply stated. Waiting for you now at profoundtruth.org.

That was He Will Carry You from Scott Wesley Brown. Some nights that one just feels like a quiet reminder when you need it most. Grateful to share those classics with you on the Christian Mix. The classics of yesterday, the hits of today, all pointing to hope and grace. And as you breathe that in, let this next one speak right into where you are. Micah Tyler on the Christian Mix. The classics of yesterday, the hits of today. This is Perfectly.

0: That was First from Lauren Daigle. And some days that song feels like a deep breath, doesn't it? Joy isn't just a feeling we chase, it's a gift God plants in us, even when life is a little upside down. Because of Jesus, we can carry that quiet, steady joy that says, I'm not alone in this. Even in the messy moments, He's still walking right beside you. And that ties so well into what's next after the break. Gonna Be All Right from Matt Maher, right here on The Christian Mix.
1: The seventh planet from the sun, Uranus has an atmosphere composed mostly of hydrogen and helium. Its temperature dips to extreme lows of minus 370 degrees Fahrenheit, making it the coldest planet in our solar system. Probably one of the most unusual features of the planet is its 97-degree axial tilt. This means that Uranus, in its orbit, appears to roll around the Sun like a giant ball. In addition, it has a strong magnetic field, which is set at an angle quite different from the rotational axis. Aurora are seen on Uranus, just as we witness on Earth, caused by charged solar particles entering in through magnetic poles. The planet was visited by the Voyager 2 spacecraft in 1986. Even so, much mystery remains about this strange blue giant. I'm David Reeves. Truly, the heavens declare the glory of God.
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3: Hey, I'm Lonnae Lara. Let's take a break from the busyness of today and focus on God during this Abide Minute. We are sufficient in Christ, in Christ alone. 2 Corinthians 3, verses 4 through 6 says, such is the confidence that we have through Christ toward God. Not that we are sufficient in ourselves to claim anything as coming from us, but our sufficiency is from God, who has made us sufficient to be ministers of a new covenant, not of the letter, but of the Spirit. For the letter kills, but the Spirit gives life. It is not by our own merit that we achieve great things, but by His grace. Whenever you feel overwhelmed by how much is before you, remember that in Christ you are sufficient. God is with you. Thanks for spending this Abide Minute with me. 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

0: That was Jackie Velasquez with God So Loved the World. Such a steady reminder that you are already loved before you fix a thing. Jesus said his joy would be in us and our joy would be full. And some days, a song like that just helps the truth settle a little deeper in the heart. Even if the day has been loud or lonely, his love hasn't moved an inch. And if you're facing something that feels way too big, keep it right here, because after the break, we'll hear Jericho from Andrew Rip on The Christian Mix.
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4: 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So we are responsible for the opportunity God has given us, and you see, part of that opportunity is part of the inheritance. Some of you are very gifted. That's part of your inheritance. Everybody's not like you. But He's gifted you. He's skilled you. He's given you talents and abilities, personality and all the rest. What are you doing with that? Are you just satisfying your own flesh with that? How much of what you have, which is already part of your inheritance, are you investing in the Lord's work to serve Him?
3: For help and hope from God's Word, go to intouch.org.

That was Tim Shepherd helping us lean back into the steady heart of God. If the day has been heavy, remember His grace is strong enough to carry what you're holding and gentle enough to meet you right where you are. Let this next one keep that hope alive with John Reddick and Holding On the Christian Mix.

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1: Sliding out of that one from Mylon and Broken Heart, Lamb of God still kind of echoing in the heart a little, isn't it? 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Some songs really do feel like a deep breath. 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
2: There may be no more difficult experience as parents who don't see eye to eye when it comes to disciplining their kids. 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It's like a feeding frenzy. They're going to do everything possible to take advantage of it. Mom and Dad, if we don't agree with each other, it's going to present a major problem in our families. Kids are going to pit one parent against the other, and then it's over. Authority means nothing to them. So, can they watch PG movies? Mom says yes, Dad says no. What kind of music can they listen to? A piece of advice: decide together before your kids decide for you. Sticking to your guns together will stop the battles.
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6: 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She thought I was all wrong for Debbie, and she made no bones about it. 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Now, I'm convinced that the reason so many people spend so little quality time with God is because deep down, they don't think God likes them very much. But listen, nothing could be further from the truth. In Jeremiah 31:3, God says, "I have loved you with an everlasting love. 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God not only loves you, but He likes you, and He thinks the world of you, and He wants to be your best friend. Now that's real hope.
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I'm Robin, your DJ. 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

0: God's creation. It's all around you, inside you. It is you. A reason to feel good about yourself.
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0: That was No Man is an Island from 10th Avenue North. Such a good reminder that God never designed us to carry life on our own. Even on the heavy days, He surrounds us with His people and His presence so we can actually know peace, not just wish for it. If today feels a little loud on the inside, just breathe, whisper a quick, "Jesus be near," and let Him quiet your heart. After the break, we keep that hope going with Fathers and Sons from Carrie Livgren right here on The Christian Mix.
1: So someone said, "I forgive you, but I can't be friends with you." What? That doesn't even make sense. Hey, this is Debbie Griffith. What makes sense is if the person continues with unchanged harmful behavior, but it doesn't make sense to reject friendship if the person has changed. 1 John 1:9 is God's promise that He completely cleanses us and removes our sin when we confess. My yucky sin prevents me from being friends with God, but when I admit and confess my sin, He promises to remove the barrier that was blocking our relationship. So when I forgive someone, the barrier is lifted. I need to start by treating the person with complete kindness, as Jesus does with me. If I'm the offender, I start with, "I'm sorry," followed by asking myself and God, "What does this person need for me to help the pain that I've caused?" The only way for true forgiveness is by God helping you, by the power of the Holy Spirit working in you every day. For more encouragement in Everyday Matters, visit DebbieGriffith.com.

receive Jesus is very easy. There's this song I'm putting together that says, you don't have to jump no pews, run down no aisles, no chills run down your spine, but you know that you've been born again.

That was Salvador with Shine. Such a good reminder to carry a little extra light into this Friday morning. And if you need a soundtrack for that commute, hang out Friday mornings with the Christian Mix, where the coffee might be questionable, but the joy is steady. Coming up next, Benny Hester with Come Back, right here on the Christian Mix. I've been

0: keep going.
1: Keep Going by Rachel Purcell on The Christian Mix. You know, I think of Harriet Tubman, who kept leading people to freedom even when the road was dark, saying she trusted God to show her the next step. She didn't see the whole path, but she walked the little bit of light she had, and that was enough. That same God walks with you today, one step at a time. Stick around, because we have more uplifting Christian tunes coming your way as we embrace that hope with the Imperials.
2: I heard about a man who made a trip to Washington, D.C. so he could visit the Internal Revenue Department. He said he just wanted to meet the people he was working so hard for every day. We're not the only people who complain about taxes. Folks did it in Jesus' day as well. And Jesus surprised his listeners by telling them to give to Caesar the things that are Caesar's and to give to God the things that are God's. No one knows exactly how high our taxes should be, but we know this: when we give God our whole heart, nothing else will matter. This is David Jeremiah encouraging you to get on the road to new life. 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
4: There's an old fairy tale about two brothers who grew up together. One of the brothers left home and lived a life so evil that a magician turned him into a wolf. One time, the other brother was walking through the forest and was confronted by that wolf. Instead of fighting, the brother looked steadily at the wolf with love and compassion. Gradually, the wolf's features were changed back to the lost brother. Gazing at evil wolves with love and compassion, that's what Jesus did for us. And because he did, we can do it for others. Change doesn't happen with rejection and condemnation. Love and compassion, on the other hand, will often do the trick. I'm Steve Brown. You think about that. Share what you just heard with a friend. Go to youthinkaboutthat.com.
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0: Coming out of Blessed Be Your Name from Matt Redman this Friday morning, I love how that song reminds us God is still worthy in both the easy days and the really hard ones. And that kind of honest worship sets up something special, because the next song is all about how God weaves himself right into our everyday stories. After the break, we'll dive into My Story, Your Glory by Matthew West and let it continue that same heartfelt, thankful vibe. Thanks for starting your day with the Christian Mix. 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
1: 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A few years later, his mother died of a drug overdose. Left alone and moving through the foster care system, Brandon turned to pornography. Later, he met Jesus in college, but his now consistent habit of turning to porn to escape seemed normal and acceptable. When confronted by his Every Man a Warrior leader, Brandon responded, "I don't even think about it. Whenever I feel emotions, I go to porn. It gives me comfort." Men, if you want God to heal your wounds, we must first recognize that they are there, and we will need to go to God to be set free.
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4: Saul of Tarsus knew what Christians believed, and he knew how Christians lived, but he didn't know the Savior they worshipped. Well, that all changed when Saul was surrounded by a blinding light and heard the Son of God calling him by name. Saul, Saul. When the glory of Jesus is revealed at his second coming, you're going to see Jesus and you will hear his voice as surely as Saul of Tarsus did. See, Christianity is not a set of beliefs for you to debate, and it's not a way of life for you to consider. What we're dealing with here is a person, the Son of God, the Lord Jesus Christ, and he lays claim to your life.
3: Is there someone in your life who needs to know the God of the Bible and might be open to take a journey through the Bible with you? Invite them to openthebible.org.

Rolling into a new morning and letting God set the tone? You're hanging out with the Christian Mix. 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

0: That was the Lumber Song from Eli. Such a fun reminder that even everyday work can carry a bigger story. I'm thinking about joy today, not the kind that depends on everything going right, but the quiet kind that slips in when we remember Jesus is actually with us in the middle of the mess, even here, even now. He hasn't gone anywhere. And if your heart's hungry for more of that kind of hope, you're gonna like what's next after the break with Keep On Finding More from John Allen featuring Mac Brock on The Christian Mix.
1: The Bible teaches that Jesus came the first time to inaugurate his kingdom, but he is coming a second time in order to consummate the kingdom. 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
1: In fact, that hope gives us reason to even wake up in the morning. That hope, it motivates us to love the unlovable, to love the lost. That hope comforts us to comfort the hurting. That hope is the one that causes us to tell our neighbors and plead with them that Jesus and Jesus alone can save them from eternal judgment. And that's what the end times should motivate us to do.
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0: yet. 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That is not true. God is the answer for everything.
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Big praise anthems, timeless classics. From way back favorites to songs lifting your heart right now, you're locked in to The Christian Mix. The classics.

0: If every moment is a reason to worship, you have no reason to change the channel. In the name of
1: Jesus. 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

0: I Still Believe by Russ Taff on the Christian Mix. You know, that song always reminds me of Jeremy Camp's story, how he wrote his own I Still Believe after losing his first wife to cancer and still chose to trust God through the grief. It's wild how God can grow hope right in the middle of heartbreak. That same faith is what holds us together today. Stay tuned for more uplifting Christian music coming your way, featuring Jeremy Camp shortly after this break.
1: This is getting a little messy. I remember being part of a group of pastors who saw God work in a region of Florida that experienced citywide revival. This involved several trips over several months where we would have to leave our family, business, and churches for days at a time. We love to hear of God moving powerfully, but this also comes with rough travel plans and many disruptions. The reality is revival is messy. The disciples experienced it when they were faced with feeding 5,000 men after days of teaching. And we experienced it when we saw God bring hundreds of souls into the kingdom and hundreds of rolls of toilet paper for the church that was hosting us. Are we ready to pay the price of inconvenience and what looks like disorder in order to see God move in our hearts, our families, and our churches? If so, prepare for the messes. I'm Gil Michelle, pastor of That Church Downtown in South Bend, Indiana, for OneCry.com.
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3: Mary paid a tremendous price to bring the Savior into the world. It was an awful price, to tell the truth, to have to stand beneath the cross of the Lord Jesus and see Him die. The cross of Christ has moved many people. Artists have painted the picture. Songwriters have sung about it. Preachers have talked about it. And there's a danger of dwelling on the sympathy angle, because He doesn't want your sympathy. Right here in Luke, He'll tell the women who are weeping, "Weep not for me, weep for yourselves." If you have tears for Jesus, save them, and save them for yourself, not for Him. He doesn't want your sympathy, He wants your faith.
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Good morning, and thanks for starting your day here with the Christian Mix. We just wrapped up All the World Should Know from GLAAD, and I'm really grateful you're along for the ride. I hope this morning you're feeling seen, supported, and reminded you're not walking through anything alone. Romans 15:13 says, "Now the God of hope fill you with all joy and peace in believing." That's the kind of quiet, steady hope that can carry you through emails, errands, and even the hard conversations today. And that same hope is what this next song points to as we listen to Living Water from Kane on the Christian Mix.

0: sliding out of that one from David Meese, Jesus. Such an honest reminder of who's been steady through every Friday morning we've made it through. The piano on that song always feels like a quiet prayer that turns into courage, and it sets us up so well for what's next. After this quick break, we're heading into Awake My Soul by Hillsong Worship featuring Tasha Cobbs Leonard. Perfect way to carry that same heart, but with a fresh breath of worship into your day on The Christian Mix.
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1: I love to sing, and the songs I sing express the way I feel. Music is powerful, and God uses it to bring joy to our souls. When God delivered the Israelites out of Egypt, they felt thankful, so they sang this song of worship and gratefulness to God. I will sing to the Lord, for He is highly exalted. The Lord is my strength and song, and He has become my salvation. My friend, you and I have so much to be thankful for. God's Word reminds us to keep our hearts focused on the goodness of who He is. He is our salvation. He is our strength. He is our song.
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Robin, your DJ. 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

0: washed away.
1: Coming out of Grace Like Rain from Todd Agnew this Friday morning. I love how that song feels like a deep breath, just soaking in the goodness of God washing over all the messy parts of life. And it's kind of perfect heading into a song that looks at life's different seasons and the people God weaves into our story. After the break, we'll dive into Class Reunion by the Cruz family, coming up shortly.
2: 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Dr. Morris, are spiders ever found in the fossil record?
3: Yes, unbelievably, Chris, they are. Not only spiders, but sometimes spider webs are found. A spider and its web was found in amber, which was dated by evolutionists at 190 million years old. Now, I don't buy the date. I think the amber was formed at the time of Noah's flood. But think how silly this makes the millions of years idea look. Spider silk is so fragile, it dehydrates and deteriorates quite quickly. Does anybody really think it's going to last for 190 million years? Chris, a better idea is out there. It's the back to Genesis idea of creation and the flood.
2: If you'd like to go back to Genesis, you can find us on the web at www.icr.org. For the Institute for Creation Research, I'm Chris O'Brien. Thanks for tuning in.
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3: Welcome to the Christian Mix

That was Sean Groves with After the Music Fades. Such a good reminder on a Friday morning that God's still steady when everything else quiets down. And when you're easing into your Friday, make some space to hang out with the morning crew here. Stories and songs that keep your heart anchored in Jesus all show long. Right now, let's bring some lightness into the day with Rhett Walker and All Joy, No Stress on The Christian Mix.

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1: Hi there, I'm just looking at your card for you tonight.
0: For your faith.
1: Is there anything else I can get for you?
0: And you don't even have to pull over. Hope and encouragement at the touch of a button. The Christian Mix. The classics of yesterday. The hits of today.

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1: That was Alone from Holland, and I love how that song reminds us we really are never on our own when we're walking with Jesus. Even on the days that feel heavy, God hasn't gone anywhere. His peace is closer than that next deep breath you're taking right now. So let that settle your heart a little, because after the break, we're keeping the joy going with Grace Got You from Mercy Me, featuring John Rubin. 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
2: So someone said, I forgive you, but I can't be friends with you. What? That doesn't even make sense. Hey, this is Debbie Griffith. What makes sense is if the person continues with unchanged harmful behavior, but it doesn't make sense to reject friendship if the person has changed. 1 John 1:9 is God's promise that he completely cleanses us and removes our sin when we confess. My yucky sin prevents me from being friends with God, but when I admit and confess my sin, he promises to remove the barrier that was blocking our relationship. So when I forgive someone, the barrier is lifted. I need to start by treating the person with complete kindness as Jesus does with me. If I'm the offender, I start with, I'm sorry, followed by asking myself and God, what does this person need for me to help the pain that I've caused? The only way for true forgiveness is by God helping you, by the power of the Holy Spirit working in you every day. 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

Robin here with you. Big smiles, big faith, and wall-to-wall Christian hits, plus some way-back classics your heart still remembers. Locking in, this is the Christian Mix.

0: On the night you're falling all to pieces, you can bring your lonely heart to Jesus. What if I told you that I believe it?
1: That was What If I Told You from For King and Country. And I love how that song really wrestles with the honest questions we carry in our hearts. It reminds me of this promise from Psalm 34:18 that the Lord is close to the brokenhearted and saves those who are crushed in spirit. If your heart feels heavy today, that doesn't push God away at all. It actually draws him close. He's not asking you to have it all together, just to bring him the real you. We're going to take a short break, but when we come back, stay with me for Here He Comes With My Heart from Leslie Phillips, a beautiful reminder of what it looks like to actually hand that heart over to him and trust his goodness with every piece. 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
2: The seventh planet from the sun, Uranus has an atmosphere composed mostly of hydrogen and helium. Its temperature dips to extreme lows of minus 370 degrees Fahrenheit, making it the coldest planet in our solar system. Probably one of the most unusual features of the planet is its 97-degree axial tilt. This means that Uranus in its orbit appears to roll around the sun like a giant ball. In addition, it has a strong magnetic field, which is set at an angle quite different from the rotational axis. Aurora are seen on Uranus, just as we witness on Earth, caused by charged solar particles entering in through magnetic poles. The planet was visited by the Voyager 2 spacecraft in 1986. Even so, much mystery remains about this strange blue giant. I'm David Reeves. Truly, the heavens declare the glory of God.
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4: There may be no more difficult experience as parents who don't see eye to eye when it comes to disciplining their kids. 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It's like a feeding frenzy. They're going to do everything possible to take advantage of it. Mom and Dad, if we don't agree with each other, it's going to present a major problem in our families. Kids are going to pit one parent against the other, and then it's over. Authority means nothing to them. So, can they watch PG movies? Mom says yes, Dad says no. What kind of music can they listen to? A piece of advice, decide together before your kids decide for you. Sticking to your guns together will stop the battles.
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There is a reason from Cademan's call just wrapped up, and I love how that reminder of God's goodness keeps echoing in the middle of an honest day. You're with the Christian Mix, the classics of yesterday, the hits of today, keeping a soundtrack of grace and joy running through your drive. And as that last chord fades out, we're leaning right into more gratitude with Band Reeves and If I Didn't Have You on the Christian Mix.

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0: This is Real Life. 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
7: Okay. I'm about to

0: That was Good Day from Forrest Frank. And I love how that song just reminds us we can choose joy because Jesus is steady even when life's all over the place. Even on the messy days, He's still holding you. So if your heart's a little heavy right now, hang on to this truth from Romans that God is working all things together for good. We're going to keep that hope rolling after the break with It's Gonna Get Better from Stars Go Dim on The Christian Mix.
1: Hey, I'm Lone and Laura. Let's take a break from the busyness of today and focus on God during this Abide Minute. We are sufficient in Christ and Christ alone. 2 Corinthians 3 verses 4 through 6 says, "Such is the confidence that we have through Christ toward God. Not that we are sufficient in ourselves to claim anything as coming from us, but our sufficiency is from God, who has made us sufficient to be ministers of a new covenant, not of the letter, but of the Spirit. For the letter kills, but the Spirit gives life. It is not by our own merit that we achieve great things, but by His grace. Whenever you feel overwhelmed by how much is before you, remember that in Christ you are sufficient. God is with you." Thanks for spending this Abide Minute with me. For 25% off the Abide app, go to abide.com/radio. Until next time, may you abide in Christ.
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3: The Bible is very clear about rewards, and those rewards are based on our faithfulness here, according to the light of truth we've heard, according to the opportunity we have, and according to what we do with that opportunity and that light. So we are responsible for the opportunity God has given us, and you see, part of that opportunity is part of the inheritance. Some of you are very gifted. That's part of your inheritance. Everybody's not like you. But He's gifted you, He's skilled you, He's given you talents and abilities, personality and all the rest. What are you doing with that? Are you just satisfying your own flesh with that? How much of what you have, which is already part of your inheritance, are you investing in the Lord's work to serve Him?
2: For help and hope from God's Word, go to intouch.org.

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You're locked in to the Christian Mix.

Hey, everybody, this is Clay Cross. Really appreciate you listening to The Christian Mix, and I appreciate them playing some of my songs from back in the 90s. You might remember this one.

0: Lone Ranger by Nate Sally on the Christian Mix. I was reading about a church in Texas that started with just 5 people praying in a living room, and now they serve hundreds of neighbors each week with groceries and tutoring. God loves to grow small faith steps into big, quiet miracles. So if you feel tiny today, you are not forgotten and you are not alone. 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
1: When you're born again, you're born of God. The Holy Spirit of God comes into you, and you're made a partaker of the divine nature. Now, what is the divine nature? God is love. Now, if that nature is in you, then you're going to have love in you, right? Now, if you don't have love in you, you have not become a partaker of the divine nature. And he's not talking here about loving God alone. He's talking about loving one another. For God is love. And so it would be absurd for you to say, I have been born of God. I have the Holy Spirit in me. The nature of God is in me. I have been born of God, but I just don't love. It's right there, just as plain as can be. Now, you're not saved because you love the brethren. You're saved because Jesus died for you on that cross. But you love the brethren because you're saved.
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3: I felt such peace. 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
4: You belong here. The Christian Mix. The classics of yesterday, the hits of today. When you walk.

Good morning, and thanks for staying with the Christian Mix after Written on My Heart from Plus One. I'm really glad you're here, and I hope this morning you're feeling seen, supported, and reminded you're not carrying everything alone. Even if it's been a lot lately, God is still steady. Romans 12:12 says, "Rejoicing in hope, patient in tribulation, continuing instant in prayer." That hope isn't wishful thinking, it's the quiet confidence that God is already in what you're walking through today. And that's exactly the heartbeat of this next song, pointing us back to the one who never fails. Here's Trustworthy from Seth Condrey on the Christian Mix.

0: That was Michael W. Smith with The Same Power. Such a steady reminder on a Friday morning that the same God who raised Jesus is right here in the middle of your commute, your coffee, your to-do list. And when you carry that kind of power, hope doesn't really get the last word taken away from it, does it? So after this short break, we'll stay in that same honest confidence with You Keep Hope Alive by Mandisa featuring John Reddick. Thanks for starting your morning with all this goodness on the Christian Mix.
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2: When my wife and I first started dating, my future mother-in-law was less than thrilled with me. She thought I was all wrong for Debbie, and she made no bones about it. Let's face it, we don't like to be around people who are disappointed or disgusted or displeased with us. Now, I'm convinced that the reason so many people spend so little quality time with God is because deep down, they don't think God likes them very much. But listen, nothing could be further from the truth. In Jeremiah 31:3, God says, "I have loved you with an everlasting love. Therefore, I have drawn you with loving kindness." God is displeased with sinful actions, for sure, but He's not displeased with you. There's a big difference between the two. God not only loves you, but He likes you, and He thinks the world of you, and He wants to be your best friend. Now that's real hope.
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It's a Friday. My name is Hugh Evan. This is the Oldies Cafe. Thank you for stopping in. We're going to play the best in the 70s and 80s on this show. Jamie Owens Collins will start us in 77, then Sheila Walsh in 88.

0: Liberation Suite, Reaching for the Sky, going back to the 70s, as if you couldn't tell. Jenny Gray before that in the 80s. And I said Jamie Owens Collins was 77. It's 73, but I can't read my own writing, so there you go. American Heritage Girls is coming up next with Something to Think About, and then we'll come back to music with GLAAD and Stephen Curtis Chapman.
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2: You're still the one. This line has woven itself into romantic song lyrics more than a few times in the last 40 years. Typically, it is sung from one spouse's perspective to another. What is the benefit of your girl hearing and watching you recommit your heart to your spouse? Faithfulness falls seventh in the fruit of the Spirit, an attribute God models perfectly for us and we strive for toward one another. God also says that He will be our God and we will be His people, a statement of commitment, a covenant. Whether spoken in the kitchen while preparing dinner or in a vow renewal ceremony, model for your girl what faithfulness in marriage looks like from your heart, your words, and your actions.
1: We are all called to raise up the next generation of Christian leaders. You can learn more about empowering girls through the love of God at raisinggodlygirls.com.

from the 1979 album from the Imperials, Love With... I messed up the title. I don't know. Imperials, Living Without Your Love. I know it. It's right in the tip of my tongue. And I'm that old, so there you go. Amy Grant and a little while prior to that one. How about you turn it up for this section, because we've got some Mylon with Gospel Ship, a little Rob Fraser this sound, and a great one from Mustard Seed Faith.

0: Mustard Seed Faith, Sailin' Sailor, 1979. That was the title track off of that seminal album. Really liked that one a lot. And then Rob Fraser, This Town, right before that. What'd you think of that, Mylon? Good stuff, huh? Through the Bible Ministries is also going back. That's fitting on the oldie show. And then we'll come back to the music with Don Francisco.
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2: Mary paid a tremendous price to bring the Savior into the world. It was an awful price, to tell the truth, to have to stand beneath the cross of the Lord Jesus and see him die. The cross of Christ has moved many people. Artists have painted the picture. Songwriters have sung about it. Preachers have talked about it. And there's a danger of dwelling on the sympathy angle, because he doesn't want your sympathy. Right here in Luke, he'll tell the women who are weeping, "Weep not for me, weep for yourselves." If you have tears for Jesus, save them, and save them for yourself, not for him. He doesn't want your sympathy, he wants your faith.
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Larry Bryant, Sometimes I'm Samson. Man, what a great show in the Oldies Cafe today. I love this stuff. That's why they have me doing this one. I'm the old guy. So Billy Sprague is going to send us on our way. Stick around. I have one more hour with you, and I want you to be right here.

Hour number two for me on a Friday. Where did this week go? My name is Hugh Evans. So glad to have you along. Kicking this one off with some Phil Keaggy Band and then some Patty Cabrera. So this segment requires some volume. Turn it up.

0: Rebecca St. James reminding us to Don't Worry from 2000, Do Like That. Lincoln Brewster from, what was it, 2008, I think that was, Made New, Do Like That. Have some encouraging words coming your way. And then Stephen Curtis Chapman is going to join with Chris Jensen to bring us back into the music along with some Point of Grace after that.
1: The Bible teaches that Jesus came the first time to inaugurate his kingdom, but he is coming a second time in order to consummate the kingdom. And all of Christian believers should be looking forward to that day.
2: Teacher on Leading the Way, Dr. Michael Youssef.
1: In fact, that hope gives us reason to even wake up in the morning. 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And that's what the end times should motivate us to do.
2: 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You can learn more at ltw.org.
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Zach Williams, Less Like Me from 2020. Man, that guy's absolutely incredible. I just love his music. I've seen him many times, and I will not miss him if I'm given the chance. And now you know why. Rick Kua, prior to that, he lives in me. Me too, Mr. Kua. God bless you. I love it. Let's get some Mandisa, then some Tate Butts. It's just going real good here on a Friday afternoon. How are you doing today?

0: The man's name is Jonathan Pierce. A single grain of faith is the song from the album's The Mission. I think that was about 2000 or so, but love that. Josh Baldwin prior to that. Jonathan Pierce has an incredible voice, does he? Let's get some encouraging words and come back to the music with some Leanna Crawford.
1: This is getting a little messy. I remember being part of a group of pastors who saw God work in a region of Florida that experienced citywide revival. This involved several trips over several months where we would have to leave our family, business, and churches for days at a time. We love to hear of God moving powerfully, but this also comes with rough travel plans and many disruptions. The reality is revival is messy. The disciples experienced it when they were faced with feeding 5,000 men after days of teaching. And we experienced it when we saw God bring hundreds of souls into the kingdom and hundreds of rolls of toilet paper for the church that was hosting us. Are we ready to pay the price of inconvenience and what looks like disorder in order to see God move in our hearts, our families, and our churches? If so, prepare for the messes. I'm Gil Michelle, pastor of That Church Downtown in South Bend, Indiana, for OneCry.com.
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2: When Brandon's dad went to prison, he was devastated. A few years later, his mother died of a drug overdose. Left alone and moving through the foster care system, Brandon turned to pornography. Later, he met Jesus in college, but his now consistent habit of turning to porn to escape seemed normal and acceptable. When confronted by his Every Man a Warrior leader, Brandon responded, "I don't even think about it. Whenever I feel emotions, I go to porn. It gives me comfort." Men, if you want God to heal your wounds, we must first recognize that they are there, and we will need to go to God to be set free.
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0: need is to be honest.
1: Oh, the Anna Crawford. Wow. Her latest single, Honest. What a hit that one is, huh? By the way, Jonathan Pierce, I guess 2000 was 97. I did look it up, so I wasn't too far off the mark. You know, when you're my age, 3 years is absolutely nothing. So there you go. Well, I love you guys. That's going to wrap up the week for me. Glad to be back. Thanks for being patient with me. We've got all our things organized on this end. I will keep you posted for any kind of updates. But I love you, and please pray for this nation. Stick around. Carrie is next, and I will see you on Monday.

The classics of yesterday, the hits of today, the Christian mix. Good afternoon. It is 2 o'clock Central Standard Time. I am Kerry Westbrook coming to you from sunny Livingston, Louisiana, on the way to Garmo and Key and Josiah Queen. Classics.

0: Sometimes, when you're having a bad day, God gives you just the right song at just the right time.
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0: The classics of yesterday, the hits of today, the Christian mix, Wayne Watson, It Is Well With My Soul. Good afternoon, it is 2:15, I am Kerry. How's it going on this here Friday afternoon? Hey, at 5 o'clock we're going to have your 5 o'clock free ride. 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I am Kerry. On the way, the Archers, Raleigh Clemens, and Katie Nicole on the Christian Mix.
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3: The Christian Mix, the classics of yesterday, the hits of today.

The classics of yesterday, the hits of today, the Christian mix. I am Kerry. Here's the latest from Passion, Just That Good, on the Christian Mix.

0: The classics of yesterday, the hits of today, the Christian mix, some upbeat rocking tunes there from Michael W. Smith, You Need a Savior. I am Kerry on the way. David and the Giants, Tim Timmons, and Ryan Ellis on the Christian mix.
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2: Saul of Tarsus knew what Christians believed, and he knew how Christians lived. But he didn't know the Savior they worshipped. Well, that all changed when Saul was surrounded by a blinding light and heard the Son of God calling him by name. Saul, Saul. When the glory of Jesus is revealed at his second coming, you're going to see Jesus and you will hear his voice as surely as Saul of Tarsus did. See, Christianity is not a set of beliefs for you to debate, and it's not a way of life for you to consider. What we're dealing with here is a person, the Son of God, the Lord Jesus Christ, and he lays claim to your life.
1: Is there someone in your life who needs to know the God of the Bible and might be open to take a journey through the Bible with you? Invite them to openthebible.org.

The classics of yesterday, the hits of today, the Christian mix. It is just after 3 o'clock. I am Kerry Westbrook. On the way, Mariah Peters, Allies, Out of the Gray, Third Day, and Wren Collective.

0: The classics of yesterday, the hits of today, the Christian mix, the latest from Megan Woods, Heaven Down Here. I am Kerry. It is 3:14. Don't forget, coming up at 5 o'clock Central Standard Time this afternoon, we are going to have your Friday free ride. Going to play some rockin' tunes. Got a request? 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I always play a lot of my favorites, but I like to play a lot of your favorites too. So get them into me. On the way, Monk and Neagle, Mariah, Peters, and Allies on the Christian Mix.
1: There's an old fairy tale about two brothers who grew up together. One of the brothers left home and lived a life so evil that a magician turned him into a wolf. One time, the other brother was walking through the forest and was confronted by that wolf. Instead of fighting, the brother looked steadily at the wolf with love and compassion. Gradually, the wolf's features were changed back to the lost brother. Gazing at evil wolves with love and compassion. That's what Jesus did for us. And because he did, we can do it for others. Change doesn't happen with rejection and condemnation. Love and compassion, on the other hand, will often do the trick. I'm Steve Brown. You think about that. Share what you just heard with a friend. Go to youthinkaboutthat.com.
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The classics of yesterday, the hits of today, the Christian mix. Going back to 1977, the very first Christian song I ever played on any radio station. Petra, God gave rock and roll to you. I am Carrie. Here's Lost and Found.

0: The classics of yesterday, the hits of today, the Christian mix, Brandon Lake, Praise You Anywhere. It is 3:42. I am Kerry. Coming up in just a little while, we're going to have your Friday free ride. We're going to play some rocking tunes from 5 till 6 o'clock Central Standard Time. Well, they're not going to be all rocking tunes. They're going to be some really upbeat tunes in there. Also, you know, like maybe some Amy Grant, possibly some Margaret Becker. Make sure you check it out. It is the 5 o'clock Friday free ride. It's coming up really soon on the Christian Mix. Stick around. Straight ahead, we got Pocket Full of Rocks, Phil Wickham, and Unspoken on the Christian Mix.
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1: 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Music is powerful, and God uses it to bring joy to our souls. When God delivered the Israelites out of Egypt, they felt thankful, so they sang this song of worship and gratefulness to God. I will sing to the Lord, for He is highly exalted. The Lord is my strength and song, and He has become my salvation. My friend, you and I have so much to be thankful for. God's Word reminds us to keep our hearts focused on the goodness of who He is. He is our salvation. He is our strength. He is our song.
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3: There may be no more difficult experience as parents who don't see eye to eye when it comes to disciplining their kids. 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So, can they watch PG movies? 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

The classics of yesterday, the hits of today, the Christian mix. It is just after 4 o'clock. I am Carrie Westbrook on the way this hour for him. Carmen, Britt Nicole, Shaded Red, and Amy.

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0: The classics of yesterday, the hits of today. The Christian Mix, one of my all-time favorites. From Carmen, that is Lord of All. I am Carrie on the way, bashing the code for him and Jason Gray on the Christian Mix.
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2: 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So we are responsible for the opportunity God has given us, and you see, part of that opportunity is part of the inheritance. Some of you are very gifted. That's part of your inheritance. Everybody's not like you. But He's gifted you. He's skilled you. He's given you talents and abilities, personality, and all the rest. What are you doing with that? Are you just satisfying your own flesh with that? How much of what you have, which is already part of your inheritance, are you investing in the Lord's work to serve Him?
1: For help and hope from God's Word, go to intouch.org.
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4: When my wife and I first started dating, my future mother-in-law was less than thrilled with me. 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Now, I'm convinced that the reason so many people spend so little quality time with God is because deep down, they don't think God likes them very much. But listen, nothing could be further from the truth. In Jeremiah 31:3, God says, "I have loved you with an everlasting love. Therefore, I have drawn you with loving kindness." 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

0: The classics of yesterday, the hits of today, the Christian mix. Joseph O'Brien, I See You. I wonder if he's any kin to Michael O'Brien. I am Carrie. It is 446 on the way. Cindy Morgan, Carrie Lindgren, and Greg Volt. And coming up at 5 o'clock Central Standard Time, it is your Friday Free Ride right here on the Christian Mix.
1: Hey, I'm Lone and Laura. Let's take a break from the busyness of today and focus on God during this Abide Minute. We are sufficient in Christ and Christ alone. 2 Corinthians 3 verses 4 through 6 says, "Such is the confidence that we have through Christ toward God. Not that we are sufficient in ourselves to claim anything as coming from us, but our sufficiency is from God, who has made us sufficient to be ministers of a new covenant, not of the letter, but of the Spirit. For the letter kills, but the Spirit gives life. It is not by our own merit that we achieve great things, but by His grace. Whenever you feel overwhelmed by how much is before you, remember that in Christ you are sufficient. God is with you." Thanks for spending this Abide Minute with me. For 25% off the Abide app, go to abide.com/radio. Until next time, may you abide in Christ.

The classics of yesterday, the hits of today, the Christian Mix. It is just after 5 o'clock Central Standard Time. Here we are. It is your Friday Free Ride on the way, third day. Charlie Peacock and Audio A.

hasn't stopped raining for days. 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

0: true worshipers worship the Father in spirit and in truth. 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

0: The classics of yesterday, the hits of today, the Christian mix. It is your Friday free ride from 1996. That is Third Day and Blackbird, a song they wrote for the Black Crowes. I am Carrie on the way, Resurrection Band, 77s, and David and the Giants. It is your Friday free ride on the Christian mix.
1: When you're born again, you're born of God. The Holy Spirit of God comes into you, and you're made a partaker of the divine nature. Now, what is the divine nature? God is love. Now, if that nature is in you, then you're going to have love in you, right? Now, if you don't have love in you, you have not become a partaker of the divine nature. And he's not talking here about loving God alone. He's talking about loving one another. For God is love. And so it would be absurd for you to say, I have been born of God. I have the Holy Spirit in me. The nature of God is in me. I have been born of God, but I just don't love. It's right there, just as plain as can be. Now, you're not saved because you love the brethren. You're saved because Jesus died for you on that cross. But you love the brethren because you're saved.
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3: The seventh planet from the sun, Uranus, has an atmosphere composed mostly of hydrogen and helium. Its temperature dips to extreme lows of minus 370 degrees Fahrenheit, making it the coldest planet in our solar system. Probably one of the most unusual features of the planet is its 97 degree axial tilt. This means that Uranus in its orbit appears to roll around the sun like a giant ball. In addition, it has a strong magnetic field, which is set at an angle quite different from the rotational axis. Aurora are seen on Uranus, just as we witness on Earth, caused by charged solar particles entering in through magnetic poles. The planet was visited by the Voyager 2 spacecraft in 1986. Even so, much mystery remains about this strange blue giant. I'm David Reeves. Truly, the heavens declare the glory of God.
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The classics of yesterday, the hits of today, the Christian mix. It is your Friday free ride. This is the latest from Emerson Day. It's called No Smoke, the Christian mix.

0: The classics of yesterday, the hits of today, the Christian mix. It is your Friday free ride. That is Michael Sweet from his latest album. That song is called The Master Plan. It has been your Friday free ride. I am Carrie, going to be here for about 15 more minutes. Don't go anywhere. Still ahead, Julie Miller, Mike Stand, and Fireworks on the Christian mix, your Friday free ride.
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2: You're still the one. This line has woven itself into romantic song lyrics more than a few times in the last 40 years. Typically, it is sung from one spouse's perspective to another. What is the benefit of your girl hearing and watching you recommit your heart to your spouse? Faithfulness falls seventh in the fruit of the Spirit, an attribute God models perfectly for us and we strive for toward one another. God also says that He will be our God and we will be His people, a statement of commitment, a covenant. Whether spoken in the kitchen while preparing dinner or in a vow renewal ceremony, model for your girl what faithfulness in marriage looks like from your heart, your words, and your actions.
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The classics of yesterday, the hits of today, the Christian Mixer Friday Free Ride. That is Mike Stand, A Freedom Worth Fighting For. I am Kerry. Thank you for listening to your Friday Free Ride. I will be back with you Monday afternoon at 2 o'clock, spinning all of your favorites in contemporary Christian music. But for now, it is time for me to get up and get on out of here. I got things to do tonight. I am going to leave you with a song from 1990. Of course, it is Julie Miller, Song to the Devil, I'm Through With You. Be back Monday. Bye, y'all. Thank you so much for listening.

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So crack open the memories and turn up the testimony. This is Friday Night Rewind on the Christian Mix.

0: It's Friday Night Rewind. Hello, everybody. Jay here, kicking Tony out tonight, at least for a few hours. I don't know, three, four. We'll see how long I go tonight. Oh, yes. Sonic Flood right there. I have come to worship. Also, Al Denson all around the world. Did y'all have a good week? Yeah, it's been a couple of weeks since I did this, and I'm sure I'll say this again. I am later on tonight, but I am cat free. Kitty cats at the vet for the last night. So maybe I can do the show uninterrupted tonight. We'll see. And I'm taking your request too. Something you'd like to hear tonight. You can find us in our Facebook group, The Christian Mix. You can shoot me an email, jay@thechristianmix.com. On the way, Stephen Curtis, Mylan and Broken Heart. Going to blow the dust off some 45s that arrived in the mail today. And, Snap, Crackle, and Pop tonight. And who knows, a CD may get stuck too or start skipping. You just never know. Playing live media tonight. Yeah, I'll use the computer too, but going to work the turntables and the record players tonight. Right here on Friday Night Rewind on The Christian Mix.
1: So someone said, I forgive you, but I can't be friends with you. What? 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Hey, this is Debbie Griffith. What makes sense is if the person continues with unchanged harmful behavior, but it doesn't make sense to reject friendship if the person has changed. 1 John 1:9 is God's promise that he completely cleanses us and removes our sin when we confess. 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

1996 with his Big Smash back then. 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

0: from the self-titled album White Heart, Hold On, from 1982. Rebecca St. James in there, side by side. Jay along with you on this Friday night. It's Friday Night Rewind. We do this show every Friday night from 6 p.m. to midnight Central Time. Usually Tony is here, but I decided to kick him out the studio for a little bit and take over. So, hey, I'm the boss. I can do that. Got some Idle Cure on the way. Randy Stonehill.
1: There's an old fairy tale about two brothers who grew up together. One of the brothers left home and lived a life so evil that a magician turned him into a wolf. One time, the other brother was walking through the forest and was confronted by that wolf. Instead of fighting, the brother looked steadily at the wolf with love and compassion. Gradually, the wolf's features were changed back to the lost brother. Gazing at evil wolves with love and compassion. That's what Jesus did for us. And because he did, we can do it for others. Change doesn't happen with rejection and condemnation. Love and compassion, on the other hand, will often do the trick. I'm Steve Brown. You think about that. Share what you just heard with a friend. Go to youthinkaboutthat.com.
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side of heaven in Psalm 100. 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We do the show every Friday night. We're throwing it back to the 80s and 90s. 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Absolutely, positively, friends.